0: And the Duke and Duchess of Sussex have moved their children to a new school in the UK over security concerns. That's the latest feature story news. Kate Fisher reporting.
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4: 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What is the year? Paul Baker with a mystery top 40.
5: Right, let's take you back to the 90s then, shall we? Welcome along to another mystery top 40. Paul Baker with you for the next 60 minutes as we count down the 40 biggest sellers from this week in a mystery year. And all you have to do is try and figure out the year before we get to the number one song. Let's get started with clue number one. Here's Lou Bega and Mambo number 5.
6: Number 31.

So we're back in the days before downloads, and this song would eventually get to number one, but this is the peak position for this version of it. It entered the chart last week at 33 and climbed two places to number 31. It was on imports. That's how popular this song was back in our mystery year. It would be released next week when it would go to number one on the countdown. An import, by the way, is when you pay a lot more money for a version that's come in from overseas. So let's continue the countdown. Here's Madonna, Beautiful Stranger, at number 20.

She was just a teenager back in our mystery year. The follow-up to the number one song, Baby One More Time, on the Mystery Top 40, Britney Spears and Sometimes at number 20. Before that, it was Madonna, Beautiful Stranger at number 25. That got to a peak position of number 2 and was taken from the second Austin Powers movie, the title of which I cannot say on the radio. Next up at number 16, here's Whitney Houston and My Love Is...

Have you worked out the mystery year yet? That's another clue for you right there. Number 16 this week, Whitney Houston, My Love Is Your Love. And stick with us because the top 10 biggest sellers are on the way.

Wild Wild West, Will Smith, taken from the movie of the same name, down three places from last week's 6 to number 9. The peak position for that song was number 2. Coming up next, we've got another song from another movie. This time we're talking Notting Hill. The Wild Wild West. And it's a former number 1 for Ronan Keating. This week down four places from last week's 4. This week it's number 8 on the Mystery Top 40. When you say nothing at all.

This is the Mystery Top 40 with Ricky Martin and the former number one, Living La Vida Loca, down two places from number five to number seven. Before that, down four at eight, Ronan Keating, When You Say Nothing At All. And here is a new entry, but it's not the highest. Straight in for TLC, This Is Unpretty. On the Mystery Top 40 and the top five is coming up.

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Talk, talk, talk, talk. We just play the music. Play the music. This is Power Hit Radio. What is the year? Paul Baker with the Mystery Top 40. Number 5.

Summer Sun from Texas, a new entry at number 5 in the peak position for that song on the Mystery Top 40. Still one more new entry to come, and that'll be very, very soon. You're going to have to keep listening to find out where it is, though. This one goes down one place from last week's peak position of number 3. Here's Brand Van 3000 and Drinking in L.A. No.

number one, going down two places to this week's number three on the Mystery Top 40. Before that, down one at four, Brand Van 3000 and Drinking in LA. Two songs left to go.

0: 40. The number one is on the way. First, let's recap all of the numbers. At number 40, Groove Armada, At the River. 39, Feeder, Yesterday Went Too Soon. At 38, Semisonic and Secret Smile. At 37, BB Mac with Back Here, That's a New Entry. 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At 32, Destiny's Child with Bills, Bills, Bills. And Lou Bega at 31 with Mambo Number 5. Number 30, Yamanda with Synth and Strings. At 29, The Chemical Brothers and Let Forever Be. Number 28, Puff Daddy and PE 2000. At 27, Jennifer Lopez, If You Had My Love. At number 26, Mercury Rev gets a new entry with Goddess on a Highway. At 25, Madonna and Beautiful Stranger. Number 24, Shania Twain, That Don't Impress Me Much. At 23, The Venga Boys and Boom Boom Boom Boom. At 22, Steps with Love's Got a Hold of My Heart. And 9pm from ATB is at number 20. And here's your top 20. Number 20, Britney Spears with Sometimes. At 19, Fats and Small with Feel Good. Number 18, Why Does It Always Rain on Me from Travis. A new entry at 17, Underworld and King of Snake. And at 16, Whitney Houston, My Love Is Your Love. At 15, Basement Jacks with Rendezvous. And a new entry at 14 for Hepburn with Bugs. At 13, 5 If You're Getting Down. At 12, it's Eminem with Dr. Dre and Guilty Conscience. And there's a new entry at number 11 for Binary Finery. And I can't tell you what it's called because it's the mystery year, believe it or not. Number 10 is a new entry, Apollo 440 and Stop the Rock. At 9, down 3, Will Smith and Wild Wild West. At number 8, down 4, Ronan Keating, When You Say Nothing At All. And it's down 2 at 7 for Ricky Martin with Living La Vida Loca. At number 6, a new entry for TLC with Unpretty. At number 5, a new entry, but not the highest, Texas with Summer Sun. Number 4, down 1, Brand Van 3000 Drinking in LA. And last week's number 1, this week's number 3 for Westlife, If I Let You Go. And there's no change at number 2, Alice DJ with Better Off Alone. That means we've got a brand new number 1. It is the highest new entry, and it will spend just the 1 week at the top of the countdown. Jerry Halliwell, Mi Chico Latino, from our mystery year, and also the title of the Binary Finery song that I mentioned earlier, 1999.
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1: Hello, welcome along to the show. This is Paul Baker with you for the next couple of hours. Coming up, Evanescence, Bring Me to Life. We've got Chris Brown and Go Crazy, Fergie's London Bridge, and Shawn Mendes and Justin Bieber coming up as well. First, though, here's Cedric Gervais featuring Franklin and Nile Rodgers. This is Everybody Dance. Paul

It's Paul Baker on the radio with Evanescence and Bring Me to Life. Before that, Cedric Gervais, Franklin and Nile Rodgers kicking off the show with Everybody Dance. Now listen to this. Louise and Tina are Silicon Valley roommates. Their tiny studio apartment in America goes for $1,500 a month, which is a pretty good deal for San Jose. Louise and Tina are cats. They belong to university students Victoria Amith. As she was leaving for college, her father was moving as well, and they needed a place to keep their pets. And that's when David Kalish comes in. He was going to use the apartment as an Airbnb rental, but when he learned he could help his daughter's friend by renting the apartment to the cats, he went for it. Louise and Tina moved in, and Victoria and her dad, who is paying all the rent, both come by for regular visits and obviously to change the litter box as well. And the cats are wondering why their staff have been cut to part-time.

Fergie and London Bridge. Chris Brown with Young Thug, Go Crazy. Before that, this is Paul Baker on the radio. A woman from Kentucky was charged with drunk driving, and she told police that she did it to teach her son a lesson. Her name is Sunita Jarim, and she was arrested on charges including endangering the welfare of a minor. Her statement says that she drank a bunch of beer and drove at 150 miles an hour. The son told police he tried to get out of the BMW several times, but the door was locked. Her blood alcohol content was twice the legal limit. That's not really a good defense. I did it to teach my son a lesson. I don't think so, lady.

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1: On the way, we got music from Lamar, Post Malone, 5 and Tiesto. First, though, here's Miley Cyrus and Dua Lipa. This is Prisoner. Or Physical by Olivia Newton-John. You make up your mind. Paul

0: If There's Any Justice in the World, Lamar. Before that, Miley and Dua Lipa, often compared to Olivia Newton-John's hit from the 80s, Physical. You can see why, can't you? Let's have some facts about cheese for you right now. Cheese was created over 4,000 years ago by accident. It takes 10 pounds of milk to make just 1 pound of cheese. There are more than 2,000 varieties of cheese available worldwide. The favourite out of all of them is mozzarella. If a cheese is named after a city, it's capitalised. For example, camembert, parmesan and brie all have capital letters. And mice don't like cheese. They actually prefer sweets and carbs.
1: Paul Baker.

0: This is Paul Baker on the radio. That was Five, Let's Dance. And Post Malone before that with Rockstar. Now, a driver tried to destroy a massive 9-foot snowman, only to discover that Frosty was built on a tree stump. Three people decided to build a large snowman in their front garden after a recent snowball in Petersburg. When completed, they documented their achievement with a Facebook photo which showed Frosty, the snowman, towering over the three creators. Now, later, a photo was posted of the snowman with tire tracks leading up to the sculpture, with the lower half exposing the tree trunk that was supporting the snowman. The builder wrote, "What they didn't count on is the massive stump in the centre. Life is hard, but it's much harder if you're stupid."
1: Paul Baker.

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1: On the way, we got music from Akon and Ariana Grande. First, 24K Golden with The Baby. 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

0: Paul Baker on the radio, that's Akon. And Locked Up. Now, a Russian man has begged a judge to let his girlfriend go free after she stabbed him 13 times, almost killing him. Why? He wanted to marry her, and he took the occasion of a courtroom sentencing to propose. The man, named, we'll just call him Idiot, begged the judge for leniency so they could arrange their marriage. The judge reportedly postponed the sentencing, and have you ever noticed how some men think that a woman is hitting on them? No matter what she does, get out of it.
1: Paul Baker.

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1: News.
2: From the Sky News Centre at 3, a report's found some of the babies killed by nurse Lucy Letby could have been saved. Lady Justice Thirlwall's reviews criticised a complete failure to protect newborns at the Countess of Chester Hospital. Letby murdered 7 babies and tried to kill another 7 between 2015 and 2016. Health Secretary Yvette Coopers issued this apology.
3: I am profoundly sorry for the failures set out so clearly in this report. For the harm, distress and unthinkable loss for their families and for the failures to keep their babies safe.
2: Police are continuing to search for a 3-year-old boy who went missing in Suffolk yesterday. Noah was last seen at a playground in Brantham around 3 o'clock when he became separated from a relative. It's understood Andy Burnham will meet Donald Trump next week in New York. The Times are reporting the Prime Minister and the US President will come face-to-face on Tuesday at the United Nations General Assembly meeting. Residents in an Oxfordshire village will find out later this morning the results of a referendum on leaving the UK. It's been brought on by controversial plans to open an asylum centre at a nearby military site, which would house more than 1,000 people. The Home Office says the plans are designed to reduce the impact on the local community. Tim McNally is the chair of Piddington Parish Council and says he's worried about security.
4: Do we make that walk? Do we walk the dog now whilst it's going dusk? Do the kids go out and play? This summer has been the last summer the children have basically been allowed to have yes, you can do what you want, go here, go there. But next summer, if this site is live, they won't be able to.
2: It's claimed more than 1,500 people a day are giving up work to care for a loved one. Charity Carers UK are calling for paid carers leave, saying people are being forced to choose between work and caring. And Tottenham failed to win again as they crashed out of the EFL Cup 3-1 to Liverpool. Meanwhile, Arsenal beat Ipswich 4-2, with 16-year-old Max Darmian hitting the back of the net twice. Fulham, Brentford and Peterborough all qualified for round 4. That's the latest. I'm Stevie Shillinglaw.
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10: How you doing? It's Paul Baker. Welcome to the second hour of the show. Tyo Cruz is on the way. David Guetta's coming up. We got Pink and Anne-Marie. First is Jason Derulo.

Tyre Cruise and Break Your Hearts. You're listening to Paul Baker. Now, a driver tried to throw away his speeding ticket in front of the officer who gave it to him and was promptly fined for littering. A video was posted showing a driver taking his freshly issued speeding ticket and holding it out the window, where it was caught by the wind and it blew away. The driver was subsequently issued with a ticket for littering. Now, there's no word on whether that ticket went out the window either.

probably should have played that at the top of the show, but that's Pink and Get the Party Started. This is Paul Baker on your radio. David Guetta before that and Club Can't Handle Me. Did you know four newly discovered species of shark are capable of trotting around on land using four fins as stubby legs while they still live in the water? They can briefly wriggle across dry land to migrate from one tide pool to another. That means there are now nine known species of shark that have evolved to walk on land. That is scary.

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1: Get yourselves ready for the weekly Brainbuster. That's on the way. We've also got Gorillaz, Calvin Harris, Neo, and Lil Nas X right after Ed Sheeran. This is Afterglow. Paul

Gorillaz and Dirty Harry. Before that, Ed Sheeran, Afterglow. Right, time for your weekly brain buster. Something a bit different right now. I'm going to give you three items. All right, Wild Nothing, Lily of the Valley, and Thriving Ivory. Two of them are an indie band. One of them is a poisonous plant. But which do you think is which? Wild Nothing, Lily of the Valley, and Thriving Ivory. Two are an indie band. One is a poisonous plant. But which do you think it is? Go to the website, paulbakerontheradio.com, if you want to get involved. Wild Nothing, Lily of the Valley, and Thriving Ivory. Off you go.

This is For Waker on the radio with Miss Independent from Neo. And before that, Sweet Nothing from Calvin Harris featuring Florence, who stepped away from her machine. So the Poisonous Plant or the Indie Band? Two were indie bands. One was a Poisonous Plant. Which was the Poisonous Plant? It wasn't Thriving Ivory. That's an indie band. Wild Nothing is also an indie band. The Poisonous Plant that you were looking for right there was Lily of the Valley.

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1: On the way, we got music from Topic, Why'd You Lie to Me, featuring A7S. Wayne Wonder's No Letting Go is on the way as well. First, here's Olivia Rodrigo. This is Driving License.
0: Paul Baker.

0: Letting Go. Before that, Olivia Rodrigo and Driver's License. That's your lot for the show. Thank you very much indeed for listening. Get involved if you want to at the website paulbakeronTheRadio.com. You can click on the socials and get in touch with me there. I'm going to play you out with Topic and A7S and Why'd You Lie to Me. Thanks for listening. This has been an Entertainment Power production. I'm Paul Baker. Bye-bye for now.
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1: I mean, Led Zeppelin didn't write tunes that everyone liked. They left that to the Bee Gees.

Heard around the world. Hello, everybody. Bringing some of the best songs that I can think of and my team can think of. All right, so this is what we're going to do. Today, it's world music. We're just going with world music. I didn't know what to call it other than Have I Lost My Mind? So this hour, we're going to play some songs from Australia, Australian bands. Second hour, New Zealand bands, and then just a mix of other stuff. But we will play six Australian bands this hour, six New Zealand bands next hour. How about that? We just throw it together. We just mix that world music all together. But we're going to start with some American music. I got to. It's Counting Crows to start off B-side. Thanks for tuning in.

Ohio, some Outfield British band. You cannot go wrong with Tony Lewis's voice. God rest his soul. Woo, I just dig that song. Now, what was kind of cool about that particular album, was that there was a cipher on it, on the album cover. So go look that up. 1989, Voices of Babylon. Yeah, that's the name of the album as well. So go look it up, The Outfield. Before that, Counting Crows, Einstein on the Beach. The song was loosely written about, remember the poem Humpty Dumpty, right? He mentions Eggmen. I don't know, that sounds very Beatles to me. I'm the Eggman. You are the Eggman. It is Steve here on B-Side. All right, so this is what we got going on. Just some world music. We've got Australian artists this hour. New Zealand artists next hour. So we're going to play about half dozen songs. That would be six of each one. And I will just randomly, I'm just randomly picking songs. Next up, we got some Five for Fighting. 100 years. Think about that. That's how long we're going to last here. So live every moment that you can from beginning to end. Here's B-Side. A century later.

0: Big hit from the 90s from Republica.
1: Baby, I'm ready to go.
0: I am ready to go. That is the American version. It's a little faster. A little pump a little more. Some people don't realize that. Now, the front singer, Safran, or Samantha Sprackling, depending on which you prefer, she decided to leave her heavy accent as she fronted that band. Now, there is a line in there that us Americans get wrong. Now, she says the word, it's crack. We think she's saying it's crock, okay? Because that's how we hear it, okay? Crock is a common expression here that maybe something's fraudulent. And what is it? Crock on the other side of the world. Doesn't it mean like lies or nonsense of some sort? I think, I don't know. She's saying crack. We heard crock. That was a big thing. We wrote that down back then. Which one is she really singing? We don't know. It is Steve on B-side. You tell me what you really hear. All I know is it was a pump and jam in the 90s. It is time to get to our Australian music, our six tracks that we've got. No, we didn't pick eight. We picked six. I don't know why we picked six. That's what we did. So from Australia, we're going to start with the Divinos. Oh, I dig the Divinos. I always did. It's Boys in Town. It's B-side. My name is Steve.

We are playing some Australian bands. That is Ice House with their number one hit, Electric Blue. I bet you did not know, in 1986, they were touring the States. They happened to be in New York City, and John Oates from Daryl Hall and John Oates had reached out to Iva Davis about meeting up. So they met up at a hotel bar in New York City. Oates eager to collaborate because Daryl Hall and John Oates had just split up. They had not been working together for a year, year and a half, I think it was. They went their own separate ways. Daryl was working on his second solo album. John was just trying to write and produce. Iva and John sat down, wrote this. Oates actually ended up finishing the song by flying out to Australia. And once they finished it, John had done a demo and all that with both of them. And John said, if you do not record this with the band, I shall take it back to Hall & Oates. And if you listen to that song again, you hear a lot of Hall & Oates in that. Very Hall & Oates-ish, as they say. There you go. You probably didn't know that fact, but I did. I had it just deep, deep in my brain. I always knew that. I was looking for a reason to tell that story. Now I know. Steve here on B-Side. We are playing Australian music this hour. New Zealand music next hour. So don't go anywhere. We're going to keep going with a few more songs. We set up to six songs from Australian artists. You guys remember Eurogliders? Do you? I think you do. I really like this song. There's some great music here on B-Side.

hear all the Australian and New Zealand stations out there screaming at me, claiming ownership of Crowded House. Okay, here's some facts. Crowded House is an Australian Kiwi rock band. That's how we describe them. They were formed in Melbourne, Australia in 1985. Okay, there you go. The founding members, although I'll give you one piece of information. Neil Finn is New Zealand. He's from New Zealand. Okay, I'll give you that. They're also in the Australian Hall of Fame. So right there. So everybody's screaming. I know who it is that they're screaming, saying, no, Steve, they're from New Zealand. No, they're considered Australian around the world. I just need to point that out. And it fits into today's format. Steve here on B-Side. We're still playing. We got a couple more songs from Australian artists. Next hour, New Zealand artists. Go find me. I'm out there. You guys got any ideas? Any songs? Playlist? Reach out to your favorite stations. Say you're digging the show. Or if your favorite station is out there, it's not playing the show. Why not? Ask them why not. They can find me. All right. This is probably one of the most recognizable Australian bands. NXS. What I'm going to throw off is there's an American frontman that took over for, I think, two years. 2 years, I think it was. He won a vocal contest, and he became the frontman of NXS. Of course, he didn't last very long. He had a little too much alcohol, a little excessive partying, I guess. But here is NXS with probably their last single that they had. It's called Pretty Vegas.

Australian band The Church. The song is about nothing. Steve Kilby, the band's frontman, co-wrote the song with then bassist and girlfriend Karen Jansen. They happened to be visiting Kilby's mother in New South Wales. They were sitting underneath the stars in a blanket. And Steve had said that he just wrote it. It's kind of like a guided meditation. That's it. It's about absolutely nothing. It's just blank. You just listen to it and you just let the music take you away. I dig that. I totally dig it. And I would agree with that. Now, the song before, In Excess, the frontman, if you're wondering, was J.D. Fortune. He was an Elvis impersonator in Vegas. And that was about the seedy side of Vegas in the early 2000s. And now Vegas is very different, if you were to go back. There you go. That concludes our Australian artists for this hour. Remember, next hour, you got to hear something else. So we're going to move to the front man of the band, When in Rome. He wrote The Promise. This is Clive Farrington and some of his solo work. It's called Mountain.

0: Seaside. My name is Steve Benz. We've got music at the top of the hour from New Zealand bands.
1: Oh, yes, we do.
0: You know, it's totally awesome. So don't go anywhere. We head out of here with some U2. Just sit down, maybe get a snack, maybe not, maybe just jam. It is B-Side. My name is Steve. Don't go anywhere. 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

night. 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Australian bands. This hour, New Zealand bands. Sorry, I know you guys are already debating things out there. Is that Australian? Is it New Zealand? Is it New Guinea? I don't know. I just go by what they tell me. I do exactly what people tell me. And if you know me, that's totally true, isn't it? It is. So whoever you are, wherever you're listening, say hello to the stations that help you listen to me. Let's give a little applause to all those stations. Yeah, thank you. And if your favorite station is not carrying the B-side, tell them. They need to reach out so they can get their version of the weekly B-side. So let's get right back into it. We're going to play a couple of songs before we get to the New Zealand bands. I got six songs that we picked out. Six bands that I did not know. But good. Well, you know what? I do know one of them. So that's good. One out of six isn't bad. But this one, I'm telling you, week in and week out, it just suddenly hits me. It's Motels. Suddenly, last summer, to start off,

DJ Clapton and Seal. We all know Seal's voice. That was, let's see here, in 2015, I think Seal was just recording standards. He wasn't really writing anything. That was his first original song. I think came out 2021, 22, maybe. DJ Clapton, you may know, he always wears those bird masks, which is kind of weird. But that's okay. I get it. It's all right. Seal wrote these lyrics. It was about the song of longing. You know, the lady left and he sees in shadows and as a ghost, which is kind of cool. Very dark, which is very soulful, which is what Seal's voice is. That's what DJ Clapton was trying to do when they collaborated, was to introduce him to deep and powerful sounds. I like that. New sounds from Seal. I like that. I really, really like that one. Good thing I've got headphones on. I really like that. So, a couple songs. We're going to get to the New Zealand bands, which should be very good. We'll see how many of you know the bands. Maybe there should be a test, but there won't. Maybe a pop quiz. Did all of you call them pop quizzes when you were kids? Is that what that was? You just sit there and you're listening to the teacher, wah, wah, wah, wah, wah, wah, and then she goes, oh, it's time for a pop quiz. It's like, oh my God, what's going on? I don't know why I digressed, but I did. So let's keep moving on. This was the first hit for Julian Lennon, Too Late for Goodbyes. You're tuned to B-Side.

Garbage with Only Happy When It Rains. It's one of my top five bands of all time. This song's about enjoying being depressed. Since if you listen to Garbage songs, it's always kind of dark sense of humor, I guess. You know, Steve Marker, who is the band's guitarist, who I met, great guy, he said that, you know, we're pretty much just poking fun of ourselves with all of our self-deprecating humor. Shirley Manson, who I got a chance to meet with, she is from Scotland. She said it just kind of fits the Scots and their personality. So there you go. They also went on to tell me that how this song came about is they were just playing some acoustic guitar. And she just spit out the line, "I'm only happy when it rains." And the entire song was built around that. How about that? How about that? They were really interesting to meet. A lot of things I spoke to band members about, you know, all these different band members, they don't really make it to air because they talk about whatever. And it's just like, eh, I'll leave that out. So it's time to go to New Zealand right now. We've got our six bands all lined up. Hopefully you got your hand. Oh, while I'm thinking about it, someone just rose their hand about Too Late for Goodbye with Julian Lennon. No, that song was never about his father. Some people thought, you know, because his father was coming and going in his life. No, it was not. What triggered that was my offer discussion with Julian. He had said the song was about a girlfriend that left and came, left and came. I said, typical, very typical for the early 80s, if you're from that era. Correct? I think so. So let's get back right to the music. New Zealand bands. Can you think of any? Can you think of a dozen? A couple of dozen. I'm sure you can. What about this one? Chills? You guys know this one? You probably do. I know. I did.

There you go. Song about a girl that breaks your heart, but you never stop looking for love. That is Franz Split Ends. All right, right there. You think I probably did something mean? No, I did not. The front man of this band is from New Zealand. Yeah. Neil Finn, who formed Crowded House. See, there you go. There's this split right there. This New Zealand band, Crowded House, Australian band. Okay, got that? It's from the 1980 album True Colors. He started this band before Crowded House. There you go. And before that, Chills, Heavenly Pop Song, or Pop Hit, I should say, is from the album Submarine Bells. I just love the name of that. So far, New Zealand rocking it. That's what's happening on the B-side. I like this. So far, so good. You guys know these songs from around the world? Maybe you do, maybe you don't, but you're getting a little taste, little morsel of New Zealand. Let's keep moving on. You know what? I'm kind of reading things too fast today. Forever Tuesday Morning. What? Excuse me? From the Mockers.

stands for Dave Dobbins, who was, let's face it, he was the force behind Dee Dee Smash, the saying, magic, what she do, is how good you feel when you're loved. From the band Dee Dee Smash, Dee Dee stands for Dave Dobbins, who was, let's face it, he was the force behind Dee Dee Smash, the saying, magic, what she do, is how good you feel when you're loved by someone. Right. Isn't that nice? Just an op

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Oh, my God. It's so good. It's so good. These songs, I am just like jamming around. I hope all of you are. This is some great music. New Zealand, thumbs up with all that. We got a couple more songs. Blam, Blam, Blam. You guys know this one? Might. Don't fight it, Marsha. Don't. You're tuned to B-Side.

That concludes our six songs from New Zealand. That was Maureen with Waratahs. Hey, I just want to, you know, most Americans, we think New Zealand, we think of the country. There's some country rock right there. I like that. I really did like that. I enjoyed doing these world music show. A little bit of everything. So I'm going to throw a little more country, American country at you. Just kind of balance it. Throw you guys all off your heart going, we just want to rock. We just want to pop. Got to listen to it all, everybody. Got to listen to it all. How about some Keith Urban? Where's Keith from? Who's he married to? You

longtime friend Matt Scanholm, that is Vertical Horizon with "You're a God." Let's face it, this song is about, you know, giving others power over us. Us nurturing them, not giving it back, back and forth, all different combinations, not just about, you know, love relationships, just general relationships. And, you know, just, you know, it's all ebbs and flows between all of it. And before that, Keith Urban, Red Camaro. All right, I'm going to admit something. I did have a red Camaro. I did, way back when, in the 80s. I looked super cool back then. And there was a someone from Paris that was in our office back then. I do remember this vividly. And she had told me that Camaro loosely meant friend or companion in French. That may not be true. I may not remember that really well. But yeah, it was in a, just by chance, she happened to see me drive up. She was like corporate stuff. All right, so they had some big deals and all that. So I don't, is that right? Can anybody tell me if that's actually right? Does it really matter? I don't think so. It is B-side. We've got time to play a couple more songs. My name is Steve. Hopefully you're digging this and you're going to dig this next one. Little Amy Winehouse. Hey, tell every station around.

That was awesome. Amy Winehouse, it is time for me to get out of here. All the 2 hours go fast, doesn't it? If you guys got an idea of a playlist or song, anything that you got, reach out or just reach out to your local station that's playing this show, right? Tell them you're digging it. And there's a station out there that's not playing it that you want to tune into. Reach out. Let them know. To Carrie B-Side, we head out of here with the unknown guy from Wham, right? Andrew Ridgely, it is Shake. We will see you next week on B-Side. Take care, everybody.

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2: From Feature Story News, I'm Rebecca Bunden in Mumbai. OpenAI CEO Sam Altman says the world is right to be afraid of AI, but should trust tech companies to do the right thing. Anthropic, another leading AI laboratory, has called for the industry to slow down, while US President Donald Trump has pushed back against those concerns. Altman's comments came during a conference in San Francisco, Ira Spitzer reports.
3: Of course, the general public, or really almost nobody, is privy to the type of information that the leading AI labs like Anthropic have. So, of course, people taking it very seriously when people at those companies express those grave safety concerns. But those leading labs have also faced criticism, with some saying that this is an attempt to limit the progression of open source AI and to create something like a duopoly with OpenAI and Anthropic around the issue of AI regulations.
2: Former U.S. President Barack Obama and former Vice President Kamala Harris have both called on Congress to pass federal laws regulating artificial intelligence, with Harris demanding the creation of a new oversight body for independent testing of AI systems. James Goodison reports from Washington.
4: There is a huge divide in Washington at the moment. They are caught between fear that China catches them up, fear that AI could destroy humanity if they don't act, fear of voters over data centers, and fear of businesses leaving the country. The fight for regulation is coming up against the stubbornness of Washington lawmakers. There's a number of factors as to why Congress is slow to act, partly politics, for one, as ever, a limited legislation window before the midterm elections in November, and also, and this is perhaps the most important one, a lack of consensus about what exactly to do and how exactly to police it.
2: The US House of Representatives is set to vote on Wednesday on a Russia sanctions bill that would give US President Donald Trump the power to impose tariffs of up to 100% on countries buying Russian oil and gas. New Delhi, one of the world's largest buyers of Russian crude, has consistently said its energy purchases are driven by national interest. Ishan Garg reports from New Delhi.
5: This legislation, which still needs to clear U.S. Congress and needs to be approved by the U.S. president, gives the president powers to impose up to 100% tariffs on major buyers of Russian oil and gas. India is among the countries that could be potentially affected, alongside China, Hungary, Slovakia, Azerbaijan. Now, this doesn't mean that there will be automatic tariffs on India, but it could complicate India's already ongoing trade negotiations with the United States. The pressure point for India has been continued purchases of discounted Russian crude, which expanded after Moscow's invasion of Ukraine.
2: From bureaus worldwide, this is FSN.
6: With FSN Spotlight, I'm Simon Marks. Today, checking in on Canada's resolve as America's trade war against its northern neighbour continues. Earlier this week, Canadian Prime Minister Mark Carney indicated he wants a closer relationship now with the European Union as a direct consequence of the economic assault he is facing at President Donald Trump's hands. Ralph Goodale is Canada's former High Commissioner in London.
7: He purported to change the name of Lake Ontario, for example, to call it now Lake America. We take it as an indication of weakness on their side, that they engage in these silly, trivial online fantasies, which really are beneath the offices of the people who occupy the most senior positions in the United States. We didn't start this. We're the victims here. We've been attacked. We have to stand our ground. If we don't, he'll just get worse and worse and worse. And ultimately, he has said candidly, his objective is not to have a good business deal with Canada. His objective is annexation. Canadians are not going to stand for that. We have no intention of becoming a vassal state of Quislings.
6: The Canadian government says it wants associate membership of the EU, a classification that does not exist. At least, not yet. With FSN Spotlight, I'm Simon Marks.
2: Here's the main news again. OpenAI CEO Sam Altman says the world is right to be afraid of AI, but should trust tech companies to do the right thing. Former US President Barack Obama has called on Congress to pass federal laws regulating artificial intelligence. The US House of Representatives is set to vote on Wednesday on a Russia sanctions bill that would give US President Donald Trump the power to impose tariffs of up to 100% on countries buying Russian oil and gas. And that is the latest Feature Story News, Rebecca Bunden reporting.
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How about this? Oh, poppin', I know, poppin', I know. 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Yeah, now take your chance and support your local redneck.

Night to the club, Tuesday night to the club, Wednesday night, what a headache, but I went to the club, Thursday night to the club, Friday night didn't want to go, then my friend Michelle called me on the phone, and so I went to the club, Saturday night to the club, Sunday night.

bone, bone, bone, bone, bone, bone, bone, bone, bone, bone, bone, bone, bone, bone, bone, bone, bone, bone, bone, bone, bone, bone, bone, bone, bone, bone, bone, bone, bone, bone, bone, bone, bone, 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bone, bone, bone, bone, bone, bone, bone, bone, bone, bone, bone, bone, bone, bone, bone, bone, bone, bone, bone, bone, bone, bone, bone, bone, bone, bone, bone,

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2: From Feature Story News in Washington, I'm James Goodison. Iran's Foreign Minister Abbas Araghchi is set to meet his counterpart Wang Yi as Beijing seeks to mediate in the Iran war. The talks come ahead of an expected trip by Chinese President Xi Jinping to Washington, where he will meet President Donald Trump. Laura Westbrook reports from Hong Kong.
3: Iranian Foreign Minister Abbas Araghchi met China's top diplomat Wang Yi on the sidelines of the BRICS conference in Delhi last week. China is Iran's biggest buyer of oil and an important diplomatic backer. Beijing recently denied reports that Chinese entities supplied Tehran with satellite images of a military base housing U.S. troops in Jordan before and after an Iranian strike killed three American soldiers. China's foreign ministry says it opposes accusations without evidence. U.S. President Donald Trump has warned Beijing not to sell weapons to Iran.
2: The U.S. House of Representatives is set to vote on Wednesday on a Russia sanctions bill that would give U.S. President Donald Trump the power to impose tariffs of up to 100% on countries buying Russian oil and gas. An amendment tabled by a Democratic lawmaker explicitly names 10 countries that could face the duties, including India and China. The bill cleared the U.S. Senate by 86 votes to 11 last month. New Delhi, the world's second largest buyer of Russian crude, has consistently said its energy purchases are driven by national interest. Ishan Garg reports from New Delhi.
4: This legislation, which still needs to clear U.S. Congress and needs to be approved by the U.S. president, gives the president powers to impose up to 100% tariffs on major buyers of Russian oil and gas. India is among the countries that could be potentially affected, alongside China, Hungary, Slovakia, Azerbaijan. Now, this doesn't mean that there will be automatic tariffs on India, but it could complicate India's already ongoing trade negotiations with the United States. The pressure point for India has been continued purchases of discounted Russian crude, which expanded after Moscow's invasion of Ukraine.
2: Judges at the International Criminal Court have ordered prosecutors to reduce their witness list and identify only essential evidence ahead of former Philippine President Rodrigo Duterte's trial on three counts of murder as crimes against humanity. Will Denslow reports from The Hague.
5: When it comes to the cognitive faculties of Mr. Duterte and his health more broadly, we did see him in court significantly. He seemed to be monitoring, paying attention to a proceedings that lasted a little over an hour. He had headsets on and seemed to be listening to the developments. We did interestingly hear from the judge, who did give the defense counsel permission that if Mr. Duterte wanted to leave the court at any time, he could do so.
6: With FSN Spotlight, I'm Simon Marks. Today, checking in on Canada's resolve as America's trade war against its northern neighbor continues. Earlier this week, Canadian Prime Minister Mark Carney indicated he wants a closer relationship now with the European Union as a direct consequence of the economic assault he is facing at President Donald Trump's hands. Ralph Goodale is Canada's former High Commissioner in London.
7: He purported to change the name of Lake Ontario, for example, to call it now Lake America. We take it as an indication of weakness on their side that they engage in these silly, trivial online fantasies, which really are beneath the offices of the people who occupy the most senior positions in the United States. We didn't start this. We're the victims here. We've been attacked. We have to stand our ground. If we don't, he'll just get worse and worse and worse. And ultimately, he has said candidly, his objective is not to have a good business deal with Canada. His objective is annexation. Canadians are not going to stand for that. We have no intention of becoming a vassal state of Quislings.
6: The Canadian government says it wants associate membership of the EU, a classification that does not exist, at least not yet. With FSN Spotlight, I'm Simon Marks.
2: A reminder of today's headlines. Iran's foreign minister Abbas Araghchi is set to meet his counterpart Wang Yi as Beijing seeks to mediate in the Iran war. The US House of Representatives is set to vote on Wednesday on a Russian sanctions bill that would give Donald Trump the power to impose tariffs of up to 100% on countries buying Russian oil and gas. ICC judges have ordered prosecutors to reduce their witness list ahead of former Philippine President Rodrigo Duterte's trial at The Hague. And that's the latest from FSN. I'm James Goodison.
0: Hi, this is Ray Gauthier. 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
10: News. From the Sky News Centre at 6, some breaking news, and police in Suffolk say the body of a child has been found in the search for a three-year-old boy. Noah Woods, who was non-verbal and partially deaf, went missing from the village of Brantham yesterday afternoon. Superintendent Tom Pierce says a body was discovered in Decoy Pond.
11: Formal identification has yet to take place, but the family of Noah Woods have been informed of this development. The discovery of the body is currently being treated as not suspicious, but unexplained.
10: Hundreds of volunteers have been involved in the search. Higher fuel prices and airfares pushed up by the Iran war have seen inflation rise again. The rate of price rises hit 3.1% in August. The Prime Minister says next month's budget will be challenging, but he insists it will address the cost of living.
12: It's why VAT will come off electricity bills in a few weeks' time. It's why we're taking action on bus fares and other things, just to give people that little bit of help, and that will need to continue. But there's a lot of resilience in the British economy.
10: Two senior army officers have been cleared of failing to deal with allegations made by a teenage soldier who later took her own life. Jaisley Beck was sexually assaulted by a senior colleague 5 months before her death in 2021. A former police sergeant who asked a colleague to send him an intimate video of a member of the public has been jailed for 4 years. Paul Street was found guilty of misconduct in a public office in June. The Prime Minister says he'll look at the issues being raised about migration after a village voted to leave the UK. People in Piddington object to plans to build a centre for 1,200 asylum seekers nearby. And in sport, Hibs have sacked head coach David Gray after a poor start to the Scottish Premiership season. They lost to bottom side Kilmarnock last night, a sixth consecutive defeat at home. That's the latest. I'm Ruth McKee.
13: Hi there. 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

0: out yet, man. 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
2: 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We'll count down the top 10 songs of January 8th, 1983. 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

0: Play you like that. It was Dad's birthday. Dad loved his driving, loved pushing it on the open road, even though he got heaps of tickets. So we gave him the perfect gift, a personalised plate. IM2Q1K. I'm too quick. And he was. They found him wrapped around a power pole. The police said he must have been going about 110. I suppose that's what they mean when they say, the faster you go, the bigger the risk.
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2: From the Sky News Centre at 9, police have praised the hundreds of volunteers who helped search for a missing boy in Suffolk after recovering a body. 3-year-old Noah Woods disappeared from a playground in Brantham. The body was found in a pond 24 hours later. The news prompted emotional scenes at a leisure centre where locals were organising searches.
3: The mood literally dropped. We've been drawn to that area twice today, and unfortunately, the last time we were there, he was found.
4: It hits like a dagger in a way, trying to keep emotions in check has been difficult throughout the day.
5: It's a sad time, it really is, but the community here have been absolutely lovely.
2: A book claims the king said Princess Diana would be forgotten soon enough, just days after her death. Buckingham Palace has hit back at the suggestion in a book by her brother Earl Spencer, saying grief can cloud reason and colour memory. A man suspected of being the so-called Putney Pusher has been found dead at his home. 44-year-old Nicholas Brandrum was questioned in the summer, nearly 10 years after a woman was pushed into the path of a London bus. Andy Burnham says messages of support he's received since the death of his father mean a great deal to him. Roy had Alzheimer's and apparently didn't know his son was Prime Minister, but the PM says his dad would want him to get on with the job.
6: It will be hard for a little while, but I also want to thank the leaders of the other parties, all of whom sent a message. It shows there is decency in British politics still, and that's lovely to see. So my dad would want me to be back out there, bringing some of the changes that he always pushed me to make.
2: Two early goals from Manchester United have helped give them a 2-1 lead at half-time over Brighton in the EFL Cup at Old Trafford. Aston Villa are also 2-1 up against Coventry. Everton are goalless with Wolves. Meanwhile, Sunderland have not made the breakthrough against AZ Alkmaar in the Europa League. It's 0-0 at half-time at the Stadium of Light. That's the latest. I'm Ruth McKee.
7: Hi there, I'm Ray Gauthier, inviting you to join me for the next Back to the 80s. We'll count down the top 10 songs of January 8th, 1983. We will also hear from NXS, Duran Duran, Def Leppard, Paula Abdul, John Lennon, Bruce Springsteen, and more. So do join us.

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2: 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Every week, we count down the top 10 songs from a randomly selected date in the 80s. We'll have requests, dedications, and a full lineup of the best music ever made. 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
1: Here we go then, 2 hours of music and features. Welcome along. This is Paul Baker. And we're going to kick it all off with Meghan Trainor. But first, Olly Murs and Demi Lovato.
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0: Megan Trainor and All About That Bass. Before that, Ollie Murs and Demi Lovato. 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
0: So here we go then. Let's count down the top 5 biggest selling singles from January of a mystery year. Somewhere today, we are between 95 and 2005. But all you have to do is try and work out what today's year is. If you're ready, let's do it. Let's kick it off with this. Want you back in my life. Alice DJ, Back in My Life.
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0: it could be 90s or it could be noughties. It's somewhere between 1995 and 2005. Alice DJ at number 5 and Back in My Life. Follow up to Better Off Alone, that was. Yeah. You remember that, don't you? Songs that were in the top 10 in January of our mystery year included Cliff Richard, the Manic Street Preachers, Britney Spears, the Venga Boys and Steps. But you're listening to the top 5. Alice DJ at 5 and next at
1: number 4.
0: It's Donnell Jones and You Know What's Up on the mystery top

0: Have you worked out the mystery year? Yes. At number two, Artful Dodger and Craig David, Rewind. The crowd say both. Selector.
1: Paul Baker with the mystery top five.
0: So let's recap the top five then, just ahead of playing you the number one song from January of our mystery year. Number five, Alice DJ, Back in My Life. Number four, Donnell Jones, You Know What's Up. Number three, S Club 7, Double A Side, Two in a Million, and You're My Number One. And number two, Artful Dodger and Craig David, Rewind. The crowd say both. Selector.
1: Number one.
0: And the number one selling single of January was actually a leftover from 1999, which makes our year 2000. And it's Westlife, I Have a Dream, at number one.

number one song from January of 2000, Westlife, I Have a Dream. That was a double A-side with Seasons in the Sun. But that song was a little bit slow and depressing, so we played I Have a Dream instead. Seasons in the Sun. We have, you know the one. This is...

0: got some of the big hits of 2014 still riding high in the charts this week. That's one of those. Take That, still in the top 10 with These Days. We're going to play another one on the way in just a second. Ed Sheeran. Thinking Out Loud plays next, right here at Entertainment Power.
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0: So I promised you Ed Sheeran. 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But first, let's play One Direction, the current single from then. 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
0: Right, let's test out your brain cells and see how well you're doing. 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At DJ Paul Baker on Twitter, that's the only place you need to go for this today. You enter a dark room, you have only one match. There is a candle, there is a furnace, and there is a stove in the room. But which do you light first? You enter a dark room, you have only one match. There is a candle, a furnace, and a stove in the room. Which do you light first? 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
1: This,

0: Did you know that was the biggest selling single of last year? Pharrell Williams and Happy. Before that, what's possibly going to be the biggest selling single of this year? Mark Ronson and Bruno Mars with Uptown Funk, the best song around at the moment. By a mile. Brand new music for you right now. Here's Alesso with Heroes.
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0: And only the one track from Acceptable 80s today, but it's a song that was originally released in 1981. It was then remixed in 1988, and I'm going to play you the full-length 12-inch remix of the 1988 version. Enjoy this if you've not heard it before. Taking us to the top of the hour, here's Phil Collins and In the Air Tonight.

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0: So I set this for you about half an hour ago. How did you get on? Did you get the answer right? You enter a dark room. You have only one match. There is a candle. There is a furnace. There is a stove in the room. But which would you light first? The answer, plain and simple, is the match.
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0: Remember, you can't light any of the others unless you light the match first. That's the trick. 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

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Def Leppard's When Love and Hate Collide. 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Bon Jovi, Always, with Aerosmith to follow right after this.

Love that track, Bon Jovi, from the album Crossroad, I believe, which was one of their first greatest hits albums. That is Always, with one more track to go on Power Anthems here at Entertainment Power. Here's Aerosmith from the movie soundtrack of Armageddon. I don't want to miss a thing.

1998 was the year for that one. Aerosmith from Armageddon. I don't want to miss a thing. You're listening to Entertainment Power. Thank you, Robin. And Blurred Lines coming up for you. This was the biggest selling single of 2013. You're hearing it right now.

0: Megan Trainor, Lips Are Moving. Before that, Robin Thicke and Pharrell with Blurred Lines. Got Taylor Swift playing next for you right here on Entertainment Power.
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0: 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First, though, here comes Taylor Swift. Massive hit from last year. This is Blank Space.
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0: Calvin Harris and Ellie Goulding with Outside, and Taylor Swift before that, Blank Space. You're listening to Entertainment Power. It's Paul Baker on your radio for another 20 minutes or so. Let's cram in what we can, shall we? Time now for
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0: play a delightfully depressing song, Hosier, with Take Me to Church. 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
0: And it's 1991 that we're looking at today. Here's Rick Astley. Cry for Help is your first track. We've got a 12-inch rewind on the way as well, so keep your ears open to Entertainment Power for the next 10 minutes or so and enjoy these 90s classics.

taken from the album Free back in 1991. Rick Astley and Cry for Help. All right, things are going to take a bit of a dastardly turn.

0: cause I do the Bartman.
1: The Simpsons and Do the Bartman, co-written by Michael Jackson, although he never received a writing credit because he was contracted to another record label at the time. And performed by Nancy Cartwright, who is the voice of Bart Simpson in the long-running TV series. 1991 then, Do the Bartman. And another interesting fact before we move on to the last song of the show, that song was never released as a single in America. Got to number one everywhere else, though. Well, that's your lot for today's Entertainment Power. Thank you very much indeed for listening. We'll do it all again for you right here, same time next week. One more thing left to do. It's our 12-inch rewind from 1991. I'm going to play you out with CNC Music Factory. Gonna Make You Sweat. I will see you soon. Thanks for listening. Bye-bye for now.

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1: News.
0: From Feature Story News in Washington, I'm Nick Harper. The US Federal Reserve has raised interest rates by a quarter of a percentage point, the first increase since 2023. The White House had urged the central bank not to raise rates, with the chair of the Council of Economic Advisers calling the move a mistake. Fed Chairman Kevin Warsh held a press conference after the decision was announced, in which he warned that price rises risk spreading through the wider economy, comments that come as the war with Iran sends energy costs to record levels.
2: Our decision comes at a time when the American economy appears to be strengthening. New hiring, private sector earnings, business capital investment. Each of these markers has improved in recent months, but inflation remains elevated. Today's policy action will support a timelier return to the committee's 2% goal. This committee will deliver price stability.
0: Yemen's Houthi rebels say they've shot down a Saudi-led coalition F-15 fighter jet, a claim that has so far not been independently verified. The escalation comes as the Houthis have seized key areas near the Bab al-Mandab Strait, the vital waterway linking the Red Sea to the Gulf of Aden. It's raising fears of further disruption to global shipping and energy supplies. With Brent crude already above $100 a barrel, the White House is watching the fallout closely. Ever since James Goodison has more from Washington.
3: The knock-on effects, though, of that could be huge, of course, because that strait is effectively the twin of the Strait of Hormuz on the other side of the peninsula leading into the Red Sea. If that comes under threat for ships, it adds even more pressure on yet another choke point for the global energy market, not to mention, of course, the damage that Saudi Arabia has suffered to their crucial east-to-west pipeline, which took oil out of the country bypassing the Strait of Hormuz. We're hearing that could take 5 weeks to get back online.
0: Judges at the International Criminal Court have ordered prosecutors to reduce their witness list ahead of the former Philippine president Rodrigo Duterte's trial. He'll be on trial on November the 30th on 3 counts of murder as crimes against humanity. At the court in The Hague on Wednesday, Duterte appeared in person for the first time in over a year. He denies all the charges against him. Ever since, William Denslow reports from The Hague.
4: When it comes to the cognitive faculties of Mr. Duterte and his health more broadly, we did see him in court significantly. He seemed to be monitoring, paying attention to proceedings that lasted a little over an hour. He had a headset on and seemed to be listening to the developments. We did hear from the judge, who did give the defense counsel permission that if Mr. Duterte wanted to leave the court at any time, he could do so.
0: From Bureaus Worldwide, this is FSN.
5: With FSN Spotlight, I'm Simon Marks. Today, checking in on Canada's resolve as America's trade war against its northern neighbour continues. Earlier this week, Canadian Prime Minister Mark Carney indicated he wants a closer relationship now with the European Union as a direct consequence of the economic assault he is facing at President Donald Trump's hands. Ralph Goodale is Canada's former High Commissioner in London.
6: He purported to change the name of Lake Ontario, for example, to call it now Lake America. We take it as an indication of weakness on their side that they engage in these silly, trivial